0: stakes keep rising.
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0: Plus, Major League Baseball is in full swing.
1: Baseball hit high and deep to left field. The Blue Jays win.
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4: The president did not speak to reporters after meeting with his Chinese counterpart today, but he did speak to Fox News. Donald Trump says China agreed to buy 200 planes from Boeing in a multi-billion dollar deal. It's China's first purchase of the U.S.-made commercial jets in nearly a decade. Now, shares in Boeing today down by 4.5%. Chinese airlines were expected to order

0: Three, four, five times a day. Because the more you listen,
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0: this past Wednesday night. According to the association, two Indigenous helping teacher positions, as well as 27 learning support teacher positions, are being eliminated. Association President Amrit Singh says the budget reflects a continued pattern of underfunding that forces impossible choices that ultimately harm students. Last year, several learning centers were closed due to budget constraints. The Teachers Association is also launching a public petition calling on the province to end its funding of elite private schools. A legal ruling against the separation petition in Alberta is necessarily undemocratic. That, according to a legal expert, as the premier plans to appeal the ruling.
1: Calling it complex, Gerard Kennedy says a ruling on the appeal could go either way.

0: dealing with every single day.
1: Among the bills passed by the government during the spring session were Bill 18, which limits MAID, Bill 23, which would end daylight savings, and Bill 28, which reduces minors' access to sex

of its bookings were made before the crisis. Shares in Transat today higher by 1.5%. The price for oil higher for a second day today, up by $4.25 to $105.42. Oil up by about $10 this week. Shares in Enbridge flat on Bay Street today. The CEO says the company would definitely consider getting involved in the new pipeline announced today by the Prime Minister and the Alberta Premier. The TSX was down 435